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1: 6436, go ahead with your stop.
0: Westbound at the scales with Paul Henry, 178 on Highway 4.
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0: Clear. 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
1: 36 Central.
0: Go ahead.
1: Yeah, Ball. Paul Henry, 178.
0: Be advised, B as in boy.
1: Favorably.
0: 2016.

0: vehicle.
1: Good.
0: You could check the area of 231 Hanline Street, Miller Street, and Delano Street. Caller advises his son, Wyatt, showed up on 3500. He is not supposed to be in contact with him for the court. He left walking down Miller Street towards 66. Caller would like contact.
1: Clear.
0: 2017.
2: 18 from 6, where you at?
1: Guamo.
2: I'll take that for you. Break Central 346. Can you check to see if there's a PPO or PCR in place?
0: Clear, I'll work on that.

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1: Go ahead.
0: Wyatt Bedard is showing a conditional release order. Protected person is a William Bedard, which is our caller. He also is showing a mental order in lien. Other than that, he is not licensed, state ID only, out of 231 Hamline Street.
1: I copy to that address listed underneath the VCR also.

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1: Go ahead.
0: It's going to be at Hope Network, 11652 West Green River Avenue. It'll be at Cottage 8. You'll be making contact with staff Belinda. She advised that one of her residents was attacked by another resident and her ear hurt.
1: I'm clear.
0: 2023.
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3: 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I'm gonna read through the specifics of the BCR still.
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0: 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Avenue Central 2, Saranac Fire, second tone, Priority 2 at 320 Summit Street, Apartment 106, 320 Summit Street, Apartment 106, cross of Riverside Drive and Parsons Street for a 78-year-old male, pendant push, Central Square 2024.
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0: 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It was a false alarm. You can disregard license and show all 30 units clear.
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0: 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Thank you.
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1: 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Callers reporting a crashed abandoned Chevy Cruze, silver in color. No one's around it.
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0: Ione Central 2 Life EMS with a priority 2 at Bellamy Creek Correctional, 1727 West Blue Water Highway, 1727 West Blue Water Highway, cross the Potters Road and Yeoman Street for 30-year-old male chest pains. Utilize the Sally Port, Central Square 2105. 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
0: 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Edwards, Eva Mary, 8104, Maroon, Chevy Silverado, time 1.

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3412, copy a PDA. Non-injury accident, antifreeze is leaking. Portland Road, west of Jackson Road. Portland Road, west of Jackson Road for a tan Ford Explorer. Central clear, 2135. Clear. 2135. And Jackson Road, Portland Road and Jackson Road, west of Jackson for a tan Ford Explorer. Leaking antifreeze. Central's clear, 2135.

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0: 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Frank Adam Edwards, 0472, on Black Volkswagen, unknown.
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1: That's unit 3, I should.
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0: Special Dispatch 2, available countywide units in Special Attention 621. BOL last seen heading into the city of Belding on 44 passing Holly Highway for a black SUV. Unknown license plate. Caller advised that they are driving with no lights on at all. Central's clear. 2212.
1: Central 621, what's up?
0: Go ahead.
1: Pulling into Mel Trotter with Edward Robert Victor 0594. It's a white Chevy Traverse unknown.
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1: 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Three without return.
0: Go ahead.
1: It's coming back on a 2017 Toyota Highlander to a Rachel Louise Peterson out of Midland. Expires 9/13/2026, the IBS.
0: Yeah, stand by. Maybe we're going to go get another look at it. I think that's wrong.
1: Okay.

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1: Good.
0: That one's coming back on the 2011 Dodge Avenger to a Carly Rose Keck out of Festiburg, 930-2026 AVS.
1: Clear. Thank you.
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Knoxville Fire, Priority 2 Medical, 138 Lind Avenue, 138 Lind Avenue, across the 2nd Street, 71-year-old female, fall, head injury. Central's clear, 2313. So fire, second tone, priority 2 medical, 138 Lind Avenue, 138 Lind Avenue, cross the 2nd Street, 71-year-old female, fall, head injury, so just clear, 2313.

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621 for a noise complaint. It'll be on the corner of Bridge Street and Earl Street. 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Caller's advising two barking dogs. 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
0: A breakaway to 552 Ionia Street, 552 Ionia Street. Originally received a call from a neighbor, people yelling and fighting, unknown if it was physical. And now we're receiving a call from the neighbor saying that the dad pulled a knife on brother. It's unknown if the dad is still there. It sounds like the brother and the caller have left. More info to come.
1: Okay.
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1: Central 493.
0: Three, stand by. Do either of you want to head up the building to back 621?
1: We can both head that way.
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0: 493, you have traffic?
1: I'm all set, thanks.
0: 117. It sounds like the caller from 552 Ionia Street referenced the knife incident are at the department, your department in the parking lot, and the subject is going to be a Timothy James Davis. Sounds like he may still be home. If not, he'll be driving a black Dodge Durango.
1: Clear.
0: Oh, 18.

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0: 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I'll be out.
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1: Go ahead.
0: He's showing expired out of White Cloud state ID. Other than that, he has positive CMS response. Showing attempt, habitual criminal force felony for home invasion. Break.
1: What?
0: Recurrent status on parole, as well as officer safety caution. Break for location of the caller.
1: Go ahead.
0: They'll be waiting for you in a res Mazda at the West Coast.
1: I'm clear. If one of the other units coming off me, go talk to them, that would be greatly appreciated.
0: Clear. 34 units incoming, are you clear, Greg?
2: 18 negative, it's broken.
0: Clear. If you could head over to the West Co, make contact with the original caller, Jameson, he'll be in a red Mazda.
1: Clear.
0: Oh, 33.
1: And 61, do you want another there with you, or are you off the...
0: Six 21 from Central.
1: Well...
0: Would you like an additional unit, or are you all set?
1: I'm all set.
0: Clear. 34 units. Are you clear, Greg?
1: 34-6. I copy.
0: Oh, 34.

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1: Thank you.
0: You're welcome, 101.

0: 战就是错，就是作战嘛。
1: Gun.
0: Westbound. Exit ramp with Michigan Ridge 35533. Robert Frank, that way, Chief.
1: Oh, westbound at which exit ramp?
0: 7.
1: Oh, 4.

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0: 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I'll be clear. You can also clear that animal complaint.
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0: 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I'll give him a TX.
1: 116.

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0: They have subject Lisa Burke, 1019 of 67, finished on local. She's showing a criminal branch for failure to appear. 50 mile pickup with $700 cash or surety out of your department. 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
0: Come on.

Central 49 units, Priority 1 Medical, 701 East Main Street, 701 East Main Street, cross of Oak Drive and Cleveland Street, 33-year-old female, multiple seizures for the last 2 hours. Run into you, clear. Four nine to clear, 246. Priority 1 Medical, 701 East Main Street, 701 East Main Street, cross of Oak Drive and Cleveland Street, for a 33-year-old female, seizures, multiple in the last 3 hours. Central's clear, 247.

0: 349-15. For life, you might want to have them access Cleveland Street from Harrison. Somebody's road closures over here on the east end.
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0: God.
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0: 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David, Nora, David, 250 on a silver GMC Sierra with two.
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0: Clear, standby. 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
0: 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Other than that, he's showing valid out of Chicago.

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0: 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Have a good day.
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0: I just sent Russcom an a second request message. 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
0: 506.
2: Central 346. 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
0: Good morning. I'll be in the county.
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0: Morning. 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

0: 停靠天空。It's going to be at 410 Stocking Street, 410 Stocking, cross of South Bridge Street. You'll be making contact with Susan Anderson, who advised that her neighbors are shining a spotlight through her window and following her with it.
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1: Go on.
0: To westbound the Kent County line with Wisconsin truck plate. X-ray Edward 82183 from the yellow Silverado.
1: Clear 531.

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0: 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Jordan Lake and Henderson, Edward Tom Lincoln 4195 on a maroon Dodge Charger unknown.
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0: Good morning. Calvin service, I'm going to start at the high school today.
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0: The westbound to 61 with Edward at Driveway 1297 on a white GMC van.

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1: 3418.
0: I'll have that vehicle stopped westbound at the 64 exit. It's on a dark green Pontiac G6. Unknown.
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0: 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I'm going to try to work on finding the owner.
1: I'm clear. Green Route from 66 and David.
0: Thank you. 626.

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0: I'm going to be in the area here shortly. I'm going to be north or south 44.
1: Should be on Flanagan Road, northeast side of Flanagan and Belding.
0: Sounds good.
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0: I'm clear. 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
0: Should have been. 46-7 status.
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0: Yeah. Good morning. I'll be in service, car 43. Thanks for going home.
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2: Good.
0: If you could go to 360 East Tunnel by the mail room, the bus stop, make contact with Charles Pratt. He's a report that a female was disorderly there, slammed a truck door in his daughter's face. That female's went back to lot 38. Caller's going to be in a blue Tacoma. There's also other witnesses there. Seven 19.

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0: Saddle, 60
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0: 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A 96. I won't need hourly checks out there.
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0: 9-12-6-4-9-8, what's up?
1: 6-4-9-8.
0: Westbound, exiting at the 6-7 with North Carolina flight. Victor King, 4-3-4-1 on the white box truck.
1: 7-3-9.

0: Junior status?
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0: I can't read your security. 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
1: No further.
0: Okay, no further.

Defense is continuing southbound 66 from Grand River to Minnetonka VOL for a Chrysler 300 with a damaged front end grain collar, driving reckless, tailgating, going through red lights, collar no longer sees him, 750.

Tangy Central and the units in the area of 66 and Grand River. About a 2-minute time delay. Prairie County, BOL for reckless driver break.

0: 627.
1: Go ahead.
0: I'll be transporting two juvenile females. One will be to Woodville Elementary, the other will be to Ellis. If you can copy beginning language.
1: Go ahead.
0: That will be 87869, and that will be the ending for Woodview Elementary.
1: Okay, clear.

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1: Secure, copy the plate. David Victor Robert, 318-1. It's on a red Ford Explorer. I have a stop on here shortly.
0: I'm clear. Showed on the 2010 Ford Sarah Mills out of Lansing. Expiration was 8/5 of 25. EIV, yes.
1: I'm clear.
0: 8 a.m.
1: Central 67. I'll be clear of Woodview. I'll be en route to Dallas with the same engine.
0: I'm clear.

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0: 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West Grand River and Blossom.
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0: Red.
1: Thank you. Status?
0: Sure.
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0: Has the RO cleared now?
2: I'm clear. We're moving us out to train on collision.
1: Okay, clear.

0: 61st, according to Frank. Westbound near the scales, Edward Union Paul 6703.
1: I'm clear, Route 467, your status.
0: Thank you, thank you.
1: You're welcome, 805.
0: Central 67.
1: 67, go ahead.
2: I'll be out at Ellis. 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
1: 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Thank you.
0: You're welcome, Ethan.
1: Cycle 627.
0: 627.
1: Clear of Ellis. You can show me back out on 63 stop.
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0: 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I'm follow-up. I'll start with checks.
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1: 322 West State, 322 West State, cross up Pearl and Bronx, make contact with Christina Lewis. She's reporting her nephew and Anthony Morgan is missing. She last knew that he was down at the Sheriff's Department last Saturday and hasn't seen or spoke to him since. Doesn't have a phone, doesn't have any means of contact for travel.
0: Not clear.
1: We did run a Q hit on him. He had several departments in Berry County run him a few days ago. We're checking with them if what their recent contact was.
0: Very much appreciated.
2: Nero, May 25th.
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3: 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Edward Shotsky is going to be in a Ram 1500 Grand Color.
0: Clear. I'm clear now.
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1: Go ahead.
0: To be westbound, ramping off S-56 with Ohio Cross Play. Call 0, Edward 6927 to the yellow box truck.
1: 827?

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0: 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Go ahead.
1: Westbound at 66 with 2 Paul Mary X-ray 70.
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0: I have attached you to follow-up reference a VIN inspection you did. Joe Scroggins would like a phone call at 205-997-8600. Thank you, 846.
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0: for 10. 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
1: Go ahead.
0: I'm clear. That's one. Go ahead with the next.
1: So the time of call was 8:28. Caller advised that it's probably nothing, but there was a young male in an orange shirt and a backpack walking by the high school baseball field. Just thought it was out of time of day for him to be walking through there.
0: Yeah, I'm clear.
1: Thank you, 853.

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0: Could you call Kathy Foreman at your office? Reference. Maybe in the last day of school for the seniors. 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

0: 231 Handline Street, crossing Miller and Delano. There's a Wyatt Bedard there. Father advises he's not supposed to be there. We're showing history and lien that there's a an order. 25-year-old male. He's on the porch now with coffee and a blanket.
1: Subject also has a mental order in lien, not conditional, looks like an original charge of a domestic against William. He is to not have contact with William or immediate family.
2: Clear. Is there an address listed?
1: Only address in the order is one attached to Wyatt, which is the 231 hand line.
2: Yeah.

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1: 916.
2: 3410. Looks like there was a call last night placed by Bill, a reference his son. He was on the porch last night as well. Looks like 618 handled it. Not sure if they were able to make contact with him. He was high at that point.
1: Okay.
2: 916.

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1: Go ahead.
0: Westbound ramping off 67 with David Edwards, 61941, give me a multi-flight, Silverado.
1: 925.

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0: Westbound is 66 with David Zebra Queen 6669.
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0: 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Well, we think the RD2-1133 Yeoman's Lot 50. 83-year-old female, fall. Injuries, dorsal locked, 943.
1: 20, I'm clear.
0: 943.

0: England.
1: Westbound west to 66 with 8, Mary Nora, Victor 50.
0: Clear for 9, breathe 9. 6462, your location.
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0: 2922 Dick Road, cross at Peterson and Park Meter. 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
0: 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He advises he has a family member, Johnny Day Flowers. 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He resides at 139 Oscar Street.
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0: 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Looks like one.
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1: go ahead.
0: Westbound 67 with Boy David, 40542, give you a white record.
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0: Good morning. You can put me on your board for a bit. I'm going to be out at the health department handling your complaint. I don't get any checks here.
1: Okay. What car are you driving today?
0: Car number 66 out and about.
1: Thank you.

0: 16. Do you copy a TX? Disregard. Six, can you copy a call?
1: Right.
0: You could give Allison, the principal at Lakewood Middle School, a TX at 219-805-4354 in reference to CSC regarding a student. 10-23.

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0: And the other 4 hours for a couple minutes.
1: 1028.
0: Central, 484.
1: Good.
0: I'm clear of left.
1: Temple.
0: Control 3421.
1: 3421.
0: Now I'm clear left.
1: 1029.

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0: 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It's a hound dog. Original call. Now getting a call from 602 Park Street that the dog is going after the mailman. I'm sorry, it's going to be Crooks, 602 Crooks.
1: Clear.
0: 1032.

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0: we're getting multiple calls. We'll get out here in a second further. Eastbound near the 77, a semi possibly rolled.
1: No. Cleaning.

0: eastbound at the 77, unknown 9 injuries. Central's clear, 1034.
1: Thank you. We're still trying to get further. All they said was a semi turned over.
0: Dispatch, 411 fire for a turned over semi eastbound the 77, eastbound 96 the 77 for a turned over semi. Unknown on injury, Central's clear, 1034.

0: जी सर।
1: गुड।
0: Are you able to be diverted to a disservice?
1: Absolutely.
0: 1252 Kenwood, 1252 Kenwood, apartment 206. Partner's talking to a subject there, not being very cooperative. They just keep on stating they need a peace officer, and sounds like a male and female issue.
1: I'm clear.
0: 1035. Three locations. Yes. Are you able to point towards Belting so we have a better idea what's going on there?
1: Maybe.
0: Thank you. 1036.
2: Sound control 467.
3: 467, go ahead.
2: Both units are out. We're just east of Kent Street.
3: We're just east of Kent Street.
4: Forty-six seven,
3: go ahead.
4: Might as well start a fire. Got fluids leaking.
3: Turn around. Yes.
0: Central 98.
4: I just want to let him know driver's not injured.
3: Clear, driver's not injured.
0: We're on fire from Randy Central.

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1: I'm clear.
0: 6498 from Central.
2: Good.
0: Would you like PD or EMS to continue or disregard?
2: They can disregard. Driver says he's not injured, but I got a couple of plates for you. Yeah, throw the notes for me.
0: Clear. Stand by.
1: 6498 from 3416.
2: Good.
1: You guys got enough lights out there?
2: Yeah, we'll be all set with lights. Appreciate it. Give me an Indiana portion, 3697419.
0: Clear.
2: I'll have a trailer plate for you as well.
1: Your second. 67 on
2: clear that.
1: And then you go ahead.
2: And a trailer. Paul 3247 07.
1: Clear. We'll get that in. 1038.

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1: 98, go ahead.
0: You start a Millcraft for 8.5 at left now. It's going to be 80,000 pounds. Give me out of 9.
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0: Irony County Central Dispatch, Portland Orange Fire. Mutilated to Portland Fire on a turned over semi, eastbound 96 to 77. Eastbound 96 to 77. It's going to be a rollover PDA. Semi is leaking fluids. PD is requesting fire. And Portland has not answered. Central Square, 1041.
1: We are sending Portland Orange.
2: 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Do they want an emergent response or non-emergent?
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1: No, okay.
2: Merlin, Orange Flag.
0: Good.
2: Not emergency at this time.
0: I'm good.
2: 10-42.

0: Central, go ahead.
1: Good morning. 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
0: good morning. I think it's a great day to do that.
1: Clear. We got them at 1403 of 1413 Riverside. Bonus.
0: As long as we're all natural wood products, we're good to go. Thank you.
1: One could hope. 1043.

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3: I'm clear. 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
2: Yes, please.
3: No, I'm clear. Keep him coming, 1046.

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1: Berlin Orange Rescue 2, go ahead.
0: Is eastbound blocked or is there a lane flowing to get through? Clear, thank you.
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0: 646-3467. Go ahead. How far out are you?
1: I'm in the city. Probably 2-3 minutes. Where is your apartment complex back in there?
0: All the way to the back. Sorry, I'm as far north as you can to that complex. I'll be staying outside. Central
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6: 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We are also on scene at this time.
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0: 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We're going to block the right lane of traffic.
1: Portland Engine 7 blocking right lane of traffic, 1054.
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1: R&H is on scene along with fire. At fire's request, I'm going to shut down the on-ramp from CAT.
0: They're shutting down the on-ramp from CAT, 1056. 6416 status.
2: Okay.
0: 1056.

Schedule 2 countywide units near eastbound I-96, mile marker 63, POL for a black Jeep, registration of Edward Paul, yellow 695. Caller advises they are trying to run vehicles off the road. Central's clear. They were last seen traveling eastbound at mile 63. Central's clear. 1106.

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1: Good, sir.
0: Reed and Hoppus is saying they're going to have to offload the trailer, you know, break apart when they flip it off. So it's going to be a while, just to let you know.
1: I'm clear. Is fire going to stay on scene there and probably still keep this ramp closed, you think?
0: I'll talk to him, but I can shut it out at the bottom there if you need to leave.
1: I'm all set right now, but I couldn't need to.

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0: Ten 33.

0: 67, were you clear on that?
1: Confirm, thank you.
0: Okay, 11-11. And him and his wife both all of a sudden cannot move very well, don't feel well. He cannot see his wife at this time, but saw her 10 minutes ago. They're both requesting EMS at 11-12.

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He's outside, cannot get words out, pain everywhere. Priority 1 at 1114. 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
0: You can show me on scene.
1: 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I don't know who your ambulance is going to be here, but I'll let you know as soon as I know.

0: going to be in front of the Shell gas station, like it's on the 1203 Jordan Lake Street, across the 2nd Ave and Jordan Lake Ave. There's a vehicle that lost its wheel, and they need lights.
1: Okay.
0: 11:15.

0: 9700 Blanco, West Granite Avenue, Boston Township, Cross of Bell and Gould. Looking for two Silverados. One is tan and one is gray. Very minor. PDA. Thank you.
1: 34, thank you. Got these. Six. Just all for reference, 14 crash yesterday. Go ahead, 60.
2: I'll grab that PD real quick. I'm right next to it.
1: Clear, 21 clear?
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0: Brian Mast would like a TX reference. His daughter's boyfriend that likes to come to his house that he doesn't want there.
1: I'm clear.

0: Central 16.
1: Which 16?
0: 34. Clear this. I'll be en route down to Lakeville.
1: Okay, clear. Thanks.

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0: Eaton County has a Elizabeth Ann Richardson on locals showing a criminal bench, FTA, 50-mile pickup, 322 cash or surety. Wondering if you'd like a hold, place.
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0: Engine 7 is going to be clear for I-96 and returning.
1: I'm clear. All Portland units clear then?
0: Clear. All Portland units are clear.
1: Thank you. 1147.

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0: 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I'll be clear of it.
1: 1149.
0: Central, 6463.
1: 6463, go ahead.
0: Be clear of the venue. Going to be giving the male half a ride up to Greenville to his grandmother's. I don't have an address for you.
1: Clear, 1150.

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0: We didn't get any more calls on it. However, the mailman supposedly pepper sprayed it. 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
1: I'm clear. I will go check areas, though.

0: 3421.
1: No, I'm still available. There's one coming.
0: Sorry about that. I missed you. 7929 Eastern Road Avenue, across of Silverlin and Abbey. Sheena from CPS just needs a phone call for Len. 616-902-1940.
1: No,
0: thank you. Hello, 54.

0: Union Unit Priority 1510 press across the Lincoln, 84-year-old female, not alert.
1: 510 Price Street, cross of West Lincoln Ave for an 84-year-old female, not alert. Central's clear, 1158.

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1: 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What's your EPA?
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0: Motors, this is South State Road by Big B, the old Big B. It's going to be northbound Dodge Stratus, silver in color. Brittany Carter refusing a record. I think she ran out of gas, but she doesn't know.
1: Clear.
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0: Car is out of the roadway, I'll be clear of it.

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1: 60, good.
0: Westbound at N66 with
2: Lincoln Sam, yeah.
0: 68,
2: people.
1: Clear, westbound 66 at Wilson.

0: 65, can you copy your call? Go ahead. It's going to be 513 Ridge Street, cross of Lincoln Ave and Fargo Street, making contact with Shannon Lopez. She advises her neighbor in, we believe, 516 Ridge Street, has a dog that is aggressive. She never puts it on a leash, and it keeps running at the caller and her children.
1: I'm clear. Do you have a CX for Shannon?
0: I do. It's going to be 616-308-1341.
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1: Good.
0: 3521 South Street, or across the Bay and Farm Lane. They're going to be pulling out with a procession at 1 p.m. northbound.
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0: She's on her way. I'll be back in. I did advise her of her conditions, whether it's 1017 information. I don't know if there's a way to update that for out of county.
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0: 3410.
1: Sorry.
0: I just want to confirm, so you read her the information on the domestic personal protection order she's unserved?
1: That is correct.
0: Thank you.

0: Thanks for attending. Do you have a proof of service for that?
1: Negative, but I can come up with something, I guess.
0: Okay. I have a fax number for you. I'll send it to you on Messenger if that's okay.
1: April.
0: Thank you.
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1: I'm pretty last. Close. 1628. 6416, stop. 16, go ahead. Westbound east of Jordan Lake with Edward Zebra Mary, 8917.
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0: Can you give me a clarification on this address? Is this going to be Belding Road or Belding Avenue?
1: 2350 Belding Road.
0: 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Thank you.
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0: Okay, I am on a 2350 Belding Road. To advise the address on Active 911 said Belding Avenue. Would you clarify, please?
1: Yep, that was an accident. You're at the right address, the crossroads are Flanagan and Orleans Road. E1 is still en route.
0: I'm clear. Show me on scene.
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1: Thanks, you too. 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
2: Yeah, I just wanted to let you know that I received a call that 1409 East Riverside Drive is burning something awful, possibly fiberglass from a camper right next to the road.
3: I'm clear. I'll point that way when I'm done with it yet.
4: Hey, now, swing by and take a look.
1: Central's clear. 4914 is going to take it.
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1: 1409 East Riverside Drive.
4: Thank you.
1: You're welcome. They did call for a burn permit, it looks like.

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1: Dispatcher is in the room right now. 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
1: 6416, go ahead.
0: I'll be out of the vehicle partially blocking eastbound near Morrison Lake. Michigan registration, trailer plate, Frank 207928.
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2: I know I've been there in the past personally and extinguished the garbage fires. Do as you see fit, though.
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0: down to 414. 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It is just logs and some grass and brush. 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Back.
1: Hold on.
0: I'm clear. One at your door.
2: Clear. Central Orleans, too.
0: Good.
2: We have been cleared, but show us clear and returning.
0: I'm clear, thank you.

0: C-416 status.
1: Okay. He is out of fuel, and he's got somebody on the way.
0: Sir, is he still partially blocking?
1: Yeah, but there's enough room. They can get both lanes for the most part.
0: Clear. 1353.

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1: Good.
0: Sorry, are you trying to get a hold?
1: Affirmative, are you available to talk to one at Walmart? Kaylin Lilly has a Courtney Vance in the office for ticket switching and skip scanning.
0: Yeah.
1: Thank you.

0: I and 3411 are going to be out at an address over in St. John. You can copy.
1: Fine.
0: It's going to be 300 East Railroad Street in St. John's on a 10-10 attempt. You won't get any texts.

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0: Central from 34-8. 34-11 will have one in custody. Copy a file for the jail, please. Last is Cozen, King Ocean, Zebra, Adam, Nora versus Blake, Common. Middle is John, Common. Blake John Cozen is a white male. Date of birth is 8/24/07.
1: Yeah, I'm clear.
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Miami Central 2 countywide units near eastbound I-96 mile marker 58. BUL for a blue semi-truck with two dump beds losing lots of gravel on the highway. Last seen traveling eastbound near mile marker 60. Central's clear 1453.

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County Central Dispatch. Early units westbound 96, mile marker probably 76 at this point for a black Nissan Altima, Edward Sam Zebra, 1464, who was tailgating my caller, and as they passed, they threw items at their vehicle. The Central's clearing a car in line, 1514.

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for a line down 109 East Isabel, 109 East Isabel, across the bridge in Alderman. Between the house and the neighbors, touching the ground, no arc or spark, conscious clear, 1535.

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0: You could check on 665 West Washington Street, cross of King Alley and Kimball Alley. You received a 911 hang up from that address. Could hear a child yelling mom in the background. They would not respond to me.
1: Clear.
0: 1615.
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0: have the ramp shut down or Kent Street?
1: Negative. Kent Street is shut down. Both southbound and northbound traffic.
0: Clear, 16, 17.
1: The highway should be flowing a lot better now here shortly.
0: Clear, 16, 17.
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0: 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I'll be clear.
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0: 16 from the 5-8, you can be well for a vehicle all over the road described as a silver Highlander. Sunfield clear at 1621.

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0: I believe so, but I think they're going to take it out, Clarksville.
1: I'm clear, even better.

0: 34-21. Can you copy a two-car button? Eastbound to 6-1. Eastbound at the 6-1. Be looking for two black SUVs. They advise there are fluid leaking, so we'll be sent to fire.
1: Clear.
0: 16-23. County Central Dispatch, Saranac fire for a two-car PDA with fluid leaking. Eastbound 96 to the 6-1. Eastbound 96 to the 6-1. You're looking for a two-car, two black SUVs, fluid leaking. PD is coming from Keene Township. First clear, 1623. Our PDA with fluid leaking. Eastbound 96 to the 6-1. Eastbound 96 to 6-1, be looking for two black SUVs. Fluid leaking. PD is coming from Keene Township. Sunset Square 1623.

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Cross of Bethel and Slowens for a 92-year-old male fall with back pain. 1629.

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Avenue Central, building on duty, life EMS, Barton 34565, Martinville Road, cross of Button and 5 Mile. 435-year-old female passed out. She's conscious now, 1634.

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0: I'll be on scene. We do have one vehicle in the inside lane, one vehicle in the median.
1: Okay, clear.
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0: Okay, if you could, he's got no preference. He's in the middle of the lane. If you can get somebody started this way so we can at least get it moved.
1: Okay, we can't just send a wrecker, unfortunately. Do you want to tell me one to send?
0: Greens.
1: I'll get them going.
2: Good. Vehicle's blocking. 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Yeah, fine. 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
0: Right in the middle of the inside lane, median lane.
2: Middle of median lane, 16-3. Clear, thank you. 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
0: 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We're going to leave it with the deputy. 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
3: We've got another one just before the merge. Two cars in the middle of the road. I'll be out checking.
1: What mile mark are you at?
3: Almost, well, 61 of that.
1: And you're eastbound?
2: Afer.
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1: 401, go ahead.
0: Maybe no injuries. We do still have traffic moving on the median side.
1: Clear, no injuries. Traffic still moving on the median side.
2: Central above engine 4.
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0: Back in, you can send me out.
1: Martinville Road and Belding. We have fire from Central.
2: Color advise is going to be on Quarry Road off of Riverside, so it's near the river trail. They were on the bike trail and heard subjects shooting. When they got close, they said there were two vehicles and several subjects, and one pulled out a target. They're not sure what they were shooting at. Didn't see any players.

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1: 8103?
0: I only heard part of that, but it's completely legal to target shoot down on Quarry Road in the St. James area. They do it all the time.
1: Lieutenant Yosef?
2: Do you need a pull number yet?

0: 10, your sir. 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
1: I got it.

0: 3421 from Central.
1: What?
0: Be advised that Saranac Fire came upon another two-car PDA parked slightly east of you, maybe a mile.
1: Yeah, not east. I see them. Well, take care of it when I'm done.
0: Clear. Thank you. 1651.
2: Central 3416.
0: 3416, go ahead.
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3: You made contact with a Christy Morrison at 616-902-8917. 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
1: What?
0: 736th Avenue, across the Jordan Lake Street and 4th. If you can see Sandra, she thinks there's some type of animal in her house.
1: I'm clear.
0: The kind that she doesn't want there, anyway.
1: I'm clear, I'll be en route.
0: Okay, clear, thanks. 627 status.
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1: Good afternoon, I'm in service. Car 14, looking for you.
0: 16-56.

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1: Looks like we're going to have a priority 3 life-hanging female, 60s.
0: Okay, clear.
2: Central, 395.
0: 395.
2: Bobby Hill.
0: 1557. Sixty-some-year-old female with leg pain at 1657.
3: Good afternoon, I'll be in service. You can take 67 off the board.
0: 1657.
1: Go on, Central.
0: E1's coming from the city of Ionia.
1: I'm clear. It's going to be paying from the airbag, I believe.
0: No, okay. From 12.
4: What?
0: It sounded like there's another PDA in that area. I can head that way now, I think it.
4: Yeah, there absolutely is if you'd like to start down this way. Friday at 5 o'clock, so I'm sure there'll be more.
0: Hey, good. I'm in route. Central, are you clear?
5: Oh, we are.

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1: Clear.
2: Not sure if your updated reference, the crash eastbound the 6-1, but two priority three patients in that vehicle.
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2: 7-2-2.

0: 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We'll advise on who your ambulance is. So that we know 1713.
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0: Now I'm moving from the first crash to the second. I'm out.
1: 1715. Go ahead.
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1: Go ahead.
0: 344 South Lincoln, 344 South Lincoln, cross of Russian Academy. We made contact with Julie Setters. She made friends with a feral cat roughly 2 years ago. It's sick now, but she'd like to put down.
1: And four.
0: 17, 17.

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0: I'm clear, thank you.
1: You're welcome.
0: I'm out, no checks.
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1: 3417.
0: Pulled into Jacqueline Apartments off of Kenwood. Edward Zebra Frank, 5678, the Black Grand Prix. Time's on.
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0: 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Are you available for a fraud?
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0: 1776 nickel plate, 1776 nickel plate, cross to Jefferson at Cooper, make contact with Chris Meisner, reference someone using his credit card to buy a tablet and open a 401k in his name.
1: Sure.
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1: Can I get one owner's request for I-96 and one owner's request for Greens?
0: Clear, which vehicle for each?
1: There's three of them here. They just each send one truck, we'll get a folder. No one's going anywhere right now.
0: Clear, 1730.

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1: Evening, I'll be in service at the middle school for graduation. 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

0: Are you the only one going to be checking in for Ionia?
1: I believe there's one other. 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I'll check for you, DTX.
0: That's fine. I'll wait and see if they do. 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
1: Well, yeah, I think I'm just in a little early.
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1: Go ahead.
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0: I sent you a lead message, and I'll be clear of this. You can send me the next one.
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0: 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Call the ATX.
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0: Making contact with Molly Kahoop at 231-282-3121 in reference to some mail she received from the Department of Health. She believes it's fraudulent. ATX.

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0: In the area of Pleasant Street and Mary, cars advising blue motorbike northbound from that intersection, 60 miles an hour, blowing through stop signs.
1: Absolutely.
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Thanks, Alpha 3412. Bye. I'll be clear of this. You can advance me to that follow-up. I'll go take care of it. Give me 11652 West Grand River Ave, Cottage 8. Ava Lopez just wants to speak regarding the assault that took place last night. She doesn't want to press charges any longer. Okay. 1831.

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0: Okay, everybody's using their phones out here taking photos, but there's no issues going on. Central's clear. I was wondering if there was an event going on. There's a couple events here. We got a graduation and a dance. Clear, thank you. 1838.

0: Central, can you copy golf?
1: Go ahead.
0: 26 Bellhaven, apartment 25, attempting contact with a Ron Klein, call coming from a Deborah Addington that lives at apartment 26. She was like, she hasn't seen him in about 4 hours. He did just have back surgery. His screen door is open, and that's unusual for him. And he's not answering the door when she knocks.
1: Yeah, I'm clear.
0: 40. 6436, status.
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0: Leo.
1: 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Go ahead. I'm back. 1842.

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3: Miami Central to Portland Ambulance for a priority 3 at 7922 Bar Road, 7922 Bar Road, cross of Kent Street and Nelson Road for a 41-year-old male, dizzy, Central Square, 1847.

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Central's clear, 1848.

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0: 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Have a good evening.
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2: Go ahead.
1: Kidville and Bridge Street. It's going to be a motorcycle. 4 Tom Lincoln 66.
2: 1901.

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0: Two, three.

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0: Can you copy a call?
1: Go ahead.
0: 1423 Bellevue Drive, cross of Foxtail and South State. Be attempting contact with 9-year-old Xander Gibbons. Caller's coming from mom, advising he's at the house with dad, Robert Gibbons, who is not allowed to have alcohol while he has Xander at the home, and she believes he's intoxicated.
1: Clear.
0: 1904.
2: Central 622.
0: Go ahead.
2: I'll be clear last.
0: 1904.

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0: 1904.
1: Cotton Trail 6436 North South.
0: Go ahead.
1: Going to be exit 67 westbound. King John, King Nora, IA, black BMW.
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0: 7469 West Clarksville Road, across with Elm Road and Darby Road, making contact with Jennifer Dareway. She advises her ex, Sean Paul Takis, is at her residence in a black GMC truck, and he will not leave. She does not want to have any contact with him, so she would like you to ask him to leave before making contact with her.
1: Where?
0: 1923.

0: 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I'll be civil to see you.
1: Good.
0: Making contact with a Morgan Holland at 1137 4th Ave, 1137 4th Ave, across of Tucker Lake Street and 1st Street. It'll be the apartment in the back of the building. Reference being locked out of the home. In 1927.

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1: Can you copy the next?
0: Go ahead.
2: You can make contact with Corinne Cobble at 417 Taylor Court in reference to her wallet being stolen at Walmart. They have the wallet, and the person who delivered it to them took the money inside, and they have this on video.
0: Clear.
2: 1959.